I tried to the top, I've been out of shape, taking out the box, I'm an astronaut. I blasted off the planet, rock that caused catastrophe, and it matters more because I had it. Now I had, I thought about wreaking havoc on an opposition, kind of shocking, they want a static with precision. I'm automatic, quarterback, I ain't talking second, pack it up, I don't panic, battle.

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And I called your name like an addicted to cocaine, calls for the stuff you'd rather play. And I touched your face, narcotic mind from Lays, Mary Jane.

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1: The Houston traffic with a test 1, 2, 3.
0: Night scraps, it's gonna be 3 days.
1: 4, 3, 2, 1.
0: No, no, it's the two squad greeners.
1: Contact boy, contact.

you might know of the original sin. And you might know how to play with fire.